Now,

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I say if we never come up, and we never come up, we now come on here. Come on, my son, and come on, son. I'm a penny to love us, we are, but come up, and we must

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Now I can say, hey, Mokodana team, now Mokwa from a baby boy. Now some of us will be somewhere. What's the one that you want to say? Hey, Nuhuya and my Jesus. And the people we here. And the people we here. And the people we here. And the people we here. Baby, baby, baby, baby, baby, baby, baby, baby, baby, baby, baby, baby, baby, baby, baby, baby, baby, baby, baby, baby, baby, baby, baby, baby, wow, I'm on a chest of Yako Potow. I'm on the Abashion chest of Radio Pow. Wait for God. You are tired of the animal. Oh, my name, you are them for what you are. I am Union. No matter what my woe. Blessing your

Zaira, bam bam bundurua, azambe kantorua, zikintorua zaba. 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

Mano, when you make you so tiasi, or Periman in Nampoto, or to that time, we are your petal on a fatano. What day, Quanam, one on a what day, and then what day every bala so. I am a company, Minister Bala Suna, I'm a chef. Many of us are coming in Vasua, many of us are not in what you're free, many of us are not going to be a

0: feed your penny of them. And I know about them. Name of 70 years to Christo dear. Minia, I found some of your clamming. I found some of your punching. I found some of your crying. Christo did your duty, dear. So what would I want proud? Or what would I want you? Whatever Ben Wahawa. What do I want to offer you? What do we say? What's in Kawawa, Shiana? Nanka was saying. Now, so be by some of my tears, and you know, we are be many have not here, many are, and you know, you be so on your me, my obi call, how Nane Brasua, me by some of my tears, yes, Sabi, and do me have 1 year to summon to me, my name, Adoye. Say, Rabbi, when Yami ma, Abu Pacasaya, me catch a seminar, and you know, you be so on Yamia Fonsua, you be then when you're a man, or be to be when you're a or be to be a queen of a common, or yeah, then when you're a man, you're a and you will now why you're a when you're a so be baby, I want you to buy Celestia. On the other day, from a rabbit, it says a woo or be a swamp, quite a cabasso. Now what done, and you're a hoarding. Would that what the sound of war? Now what's all your was on the Satias of war? Because I'm with ourselves. I won't sick up in Adiwana. When you are your mother, what? When you are your mother,
1: not dear, do better,
0: my dear one of
1: boy, and you want
0: to me, I cost you in Yakuma, and we are with Jimmy. Now, what Jimmy, now what do you owe?

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I am dumb. 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Daniel Potiano, son of me, I'm at here. 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

media. 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You are the account for one of them. You are not for. Baby, I'm not here. What one of you? Not here for to be with them. Now, so yes, you can start. Yadia, what to know? The other one with them in party. I don't know why any say. I don't know why any say. Hey, see me. I see that. I see that. My ambassador, man. 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

Monsieur, what's a sign on your Madame Nazi, sister, who's to Danazio, Danazi, child? Aya Danazio, Danazi, Samiba, Aya, be a Mawuchi Danazi, Kokoro, Timero, Asia, Tayawa, Madame Danazi, Rimo, Danazi, Danazi, Oniba, Radia, be a Mau, Mamma, Refida. I don't know how to do it. I'm not sure how to do it. When you're in a show, my car now will drive with the beer. But don't come on so tight to grow with you. What do you mean, Yanko? Why not so maybe you know? A mouth will be a house. A mouth is a joke of it. 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So with this camp, why are you? Pass it out, Cassiana, Rania. Why are you putting Yanko?

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I'm crazy.

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1: 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Hey, I tell
0: you.
1: Why not come on for?
0: Yes, my
1: team. Why not tell me for? Yes, my yes, wedding. I was saying. Yes, you may come on for. Yes, you may GD. What name GD? You know what you
0: mean?
1: This is your name on station in the Garden City. Silver 903. And I pay me more. I more. Oh, my God.
0: No,
1: it's a girl.

0: commissioner. Eh, Kuforidia, and Kajanshi, Energy Media, and Abra, yes, yes, trust some more. Media would ye be a honey, and I trust some more. Baby, would you make the man a woody?
1: She is
0: Mamma, and I trust some more.

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Some panache. Men can hear. I say never. Afraid of being alone. Men can hear. Men can hear. Men can hear. Men can hear. Men can hear. Men can hear. Men can hear. Men can hear. Men can hear. Men can hear. Men can hear. Men can hear. Men can hear. Men can hear. Men can hear. Men can hear. Men can hear. Men can hear. Men can hear. Men can hear. Men can hear. Men can hear. Men can hear. Men can hear. Men can hear. Men can hear. Men can hear. Men can hear. Men can hear. Men can hear. Men can hear. Men can hear. Men can hear. Men can hear. Men can hear. Men can hear. Men can hear. Men can hear. Men can hear. Men can hear. Men can hear. Men can hear. Men can hear. Men can hear. Men can hear. Men can hear. Men can hear. Men can hear. Men can hear. Men can hear. Men can hear. Men can hear. Men can hear. Men can hear. Men can hear. Men can hear. Men can hear. Men can hear. Men can hear. Men can hear. Men can hear. Men can hear. Men can hear. Men can hear. Men can hear. Men can hear. Men can

0: Your likes, YouTube, Facebook, TikTok, into question. Same year will be the no dear likes and one. I will pay for trust.
1: I have time for.
0: For
1: us, some who are damn for.
0: If I can't get a cosy.
2: A cosopa.
0: Maybe it's to be a Bible account once a month, you need to Bible system. And don't you need a tripping pimp left right center? You're Jerry Raduan Moa. At the end, you need to be in baby free banzo. You're Ben and Tia want to treat that, Mammy Trasso.
1: Bonia for.
0: One was telling you, Bonia, yes, it's a cost. Trasso, Mammy.
1: One, I'll be beer on and take Emma one.
0: Bistay stadia, and I saw for papa me anymore. Trinia, Chester was off one and your papa, and yes, will be on your papa.
2: Jesus,
0: may I read to me the minister semi boo years to Christmas.
2: God bless you,
0: and in do, Mr. Mimi, yes, for papa.
2: I mean, yes,
0: and I was off on you.
2: Jesus,
0: will be a banya, so Dom and Gomorrah, not lot to mamma, you know.
2: Oh, my God, God bless you.
0: Oh, Dom and Gomorrah, one hour by say,
2: Jesus,
0: one hour by one to Timmy,
2: Jesus,
0: may come and show you be a banana. A beam will move back on credit train, Hebra.
2: God bless you.
0: When I was soft, I said, when I want you to say, so be a bribe. When I want you bribe, make a month for deny bribe. I can see.
2: God bless you.
0: I'm a stranger.
1: When I be a one, tell my one.
0: Okay.
1: Now, when I want it, door.
0: Oh, when you do, what was this? You don't know. You need don't you?
2: No, fucker. Ben, I mean,
0: you need door. The air question, you need door.
2: Fucker.
0: I don't want me, you're born in that. 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
0: 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For some crana make an ya bombing hoba no pay anymer. And if I to miss him with answer, ah, into who's so she named the enemy's row. 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
0: We are me do. Name was Miss Road, Debbie. No Kremaka through street.
1: God bless you.
0: Where do you hear me preach also? Moments up, Papa. Tell me I'm a friend and on the frame. Meet him, baby. You know, see me, I'm a who send you a weird man.
1: God bless you.
0: Come on, the camera did not crack.
1: Amen.
0: Uncle Poncho, in Tinemi preaching, Nami Papa, I can say, me man preaching be master. Me no can say me commander.
1: Jesus.
0: It's an idea of an ancient man, sorry, and could preach. But later in the day, with the megaphone, me could preach.
1: Reach out.
0: Me and nothing, I mean, pray platform, be a
1: home. God bless you,
0: and no matter circumstance, me never be preaching one, I mean, preaching you. With the megaphone, be never be preaching, I mean, preaching you.
1: God bless you.
0: In a year, tear, sorry, there are more cup of it.
1: Oh,
0: one more reef for cigarettes for acquiring stuff for any idea. Go on, tear was here, cocoa preaching yet. Methodist, sorry, there. Presby, I'm sorry, there. SD, Pentecost. In the year, 2 years, who had read in tear, me persimmon soon preaching.
1: Oh,
0: the way you're not in sorry there.
1: Jesus.
0: That or my Nakoso.
1: Oh.
0: Mahama, oh, sorry. Kufo, oh, sorry. Every Nanado, oh, sorry.
1: Professor
0: Samos, oh, sorry. JJ, oh, sorry. Kwame Nkrumah, oh, sorry. Then I need a preacher. As of war. I didn't need a preacher, oh, my, oh, my, Nibasa. Just to a man, I'm about to tell you, say, I'm so for now, oh, my, Nibasa. 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
0: let me come throughout here and penny for much on Colana Terra. Musama, Yamisam Sumumpe, I am from Penya, Sam Dodona, a politician Dodona, Penyam, Yampany for Penyam, Moni and Colani,
1: school grave.
0: Ye me, Miss Ghana,
1: school
0: Ghana, the Ghana, Pibutua, may I mean if you lose you. Miss Mimini has one plot. Mini dying, mini block of Marco. There have been a more my sister, more companies I can see, more darkest, the more the Padia can see. Most of them are pastor of mine is. Yes, I'm dreaming, Yajuma. Muna Mwedra Padia will investment to Ghana. No, Mom Pagana, ye. Ghana, then you put to say, I'm on the fine.
1: What if I?
0: What the most torn, no more dynamo bonus? What's
1: that fine?
0: Me, Minishio, me, Mayrepe, Mayrinamukro, himself or Trinchan, Nasia, Major Yaja. And Muna Mwedra Padia businesses now, Penifona, Mopasa Ghana, standing.
1: What's your money, Yajuma?
0: Oh, I'm getting Yajuma, Mona Bebro. There be our robbers, though, so I mean, only says it can be enemy.
1: Oh,
0: now robbers have a system or Mupiska. More impono, more politician, more Kakaka for a sophomore,
1: more cask,
0: Montana, remember
1: what you want whisker,
0: Montana, remember
1: what you guys have to initiate.
0: Mamma, to us, okay. Let
1: me show
2: 1 hour crying.
0: What crying?
2: 1 hour crying. And then 1 hour do a niji dear sling young
1: cousin.
0: There's then near one you. You bet you be a catcher, what will be a catcher and tight or the commerce of woody?
1: Oh,
0: with the offering quite commerce of woody into Gansadian or no walk or to coom, but I say, Bosomi Senutia. Or call to coom no woman, but I say, Bosomi Senutia. Or Jania Santimanku, Infantimanku, in Cramanku, or Jania Jadifuku, but I say, Munchato.
1: Muchia, Muchia,
0: no one must any penny, or no cobosom, what there be a dear no deco.
1: Nchini yako
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1: my God
0: Ghana national place so help us God Ghana constitution or in the name of the almighty God
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3: amen
1: it has to be Jesus God ya mi okay so what
3: it
1: o me ni aji pi ya mi do
3: papa so ni din the same Jesus is God. Okay,
1: yeah.
3: Ni nickname no.
1: Yeah,
3: ready, yeah, boy. AKA.
1: You want the name no?
3: God.
1: Yes.
3: Oh,
1: see you soon, you ready.
3: Uh-huh.
1: So, yeah, boy, I don't say. Be all piara. But if you also, I'm going to be on count that way. Yes, you can so demo.
3: Amen.
1: You said, why can't you so? Obey your quad.
3: Amen.
1: You're cheerful with my friend.
3: Amen.
1: With my friend, say,
3: FM. 0595221339 with me a phrase is here.
1: Yes, yes, yes, yes, yes, yes, yes, yes, yes, yes, yes, yes, yes, yes, yes, yes, yes, yes, yes, yes, yes, yes, yes, yes, yes, yes, yes, yes, yes, yes, yes, yes, yes, yes, yes, yes, yes, yes, yes, yes, yes, yes, yes, yes, yes, yes, yes, yes, yes, yes, yes, yes, yes, yes, yes, yes, yes, yes, yes, yes, yes, yes, yes, yes, yes, yes, yes, yes, yes, yes, yes, yes, yes, yes, yes, yes, yes, yes, yes, yes, yes, yes, yes, yes, yes, yes, yes, yes, yes, yes, yes, yes, yes, yes, yes, yes, yes, yes, yes, yes, yes, yes, yes, yes, yes, yes, yes, yes, yes, yes, yes, yes, yes, yes, yes, yes, yes, yes, yes, yes, yes, yes, yes, yes, yes, yes,

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2: Afeso. My four one most your poor hood one penny four or more did no sad administrators and all. No, so do I wash a shame with the Indian Yansen, get to a tertiary education commission, so mutia ho. A man on Yama hood will appear done in Enso or Montefi in the India. One because why your yacher, the archer, a bayano, cosisa, a bayano be to me, a two one a man, and on a old Munyan for Helen, a dress to New Mokosia, or chess. Bibia did an acom nonsense, Yamudino, Ebercos, or no chemudi in Tia one, sa and penny for you, Quacosiana, or my hesse, or over to near Manina. Not say, dear, I will for being so a da at a chair for Nasinko Tirimra.
3: It's out there publicly that a number of public universities, including the Kwame Nkrumah University of Science and Technology, the University of Ghana, is unable to reopen today, arriving out of an industrial action of the Ghana University Administrators Group, GAWA. Let me assure you that government will meet with them this afternoon to find an amicable settlement to the impasse. Understandably, we have never come across a good academic calendar like this in the last 5-10 years. We will do everything possible to preserve the calendar, get it going.
2: Also for our hair and woman, she saw on Munya for her in a drusuna, one or so ten in them. Now, Adesia, Womoti, Gumua, and an important one will be almost say one more Dutch, a chef was in him on Bessar by said, I buy money home or day pass her and Menimuyan or Behana, young woman, she know, Debiana, Church for one more young show woman and Yakura. Debiana, a man for the runner, can if you can read and write, thank the teacher, Chichini. 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

From gold to diamond to bauxite to manganese, oil, gas, and the cake, Kahunina, Jenny's a comedy, and the Bibria, greed, and I mean, which is in your donuts, my mind, and we are a bed, pitch up pen, and our laptop and our computer, and the boy, my home, bro. The last person or Tibia Bunkugu at your baby, and in a year. And about Bami, I am shares and a fatal. Now, I'm a Ghana, couldn't you? Thank you, I'm a president, vice, ministers, parliamentarians, MCs, DCs, and politicians. I'm doing now. Central for Timor for a staff for Prusifon in Asukahu.

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0: 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Almost 22 minutes to 7. ECG 4. If you're in the bedroom, you're going to see a canyon. I said, so they had a so mudum canyon. I'm probably going to be on the public mudum canyon. I'm going to be on the canyon. I'm going to be on the fault, I know, bro. It's a new fault. I said, but I'm going to be on the canyon. I said, I'm going to be on the canyon. I'm going to be on the canyon. I'm going to be on the canyon. I'm going to be on the canyon. I'm going to be on the canyon.
1: I see what was that? I did about quite as I said, will be ashamed.

0: So they say, okay, Ojuntuni Amachi Dede.
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0: Yo, so Moba Fadia. You're rough and your man can so what they cocoa bo and what they are to jar war chess. And central for one year, and when I yen ye, Jume ye ma public institutions, I hold one on a bibia, equa, intra ye, and bibia, swear to me a few. And once some what they aba now, chess and National Defense. University Council, no, so one more upper hand to my crater fire torso at the Unisia. And some thing in a go chronicle.
1: I'm from your mark and so say, and central phone so frewa, now offer. Because if you are not central for information, you will be some.
0: Now say, oh, friend, now
1: your friend, no, no, no, no, no, no, no, no, no, no, no, no, no, no, no, no, no, no, no, no, no, no, no, no, no, no, no, no, no, no, no, no, no, no, no, no, no, no, no, no, no, no, no, no, no,
0: no,
1: no, no, see the whole canon as opposite and drop for Najman Kokama Kama, a friend one of now my information of Lukama.
0: A seminar now canon, a chronicle, the Abbasaman Penya Kacha is in Penny Fire Power for Frost and Yafina, one of Mobiji Gems, or me, or Mufi and Dissimuna by now. A seminar, the Abbey, the Abbey, the Abbey, the Abbey, the Abbey, the Abbey, the Abbey, the Abbey, the
1: Abbey, the Abbey, the
0: Abbey, the Abbey, the Abbey,
1: the Abbey, the Abbey, the Abbey, the Abbey, the Abbey, the Abbey, the Abbey, the and this is why we need time on the Nipo MPP also. Mammy said, I'm saying, or MPP, you also see a Jim and say,
0: San Omoka.
1: Tino, and our Bacono, I also saw I was not a Kuvados winner.
0: Aye, US or say, or my upgrade Ghana, I wore a young human trafficking, you know, a ranking, I mean, number be on the year 2 year, and I assume you are. the papa ti mumi en kope ko akrata ye ni ehwehwem Ghanaian Times de aba GPRT ufo so chere se eye preaching man na wono mo de abeto se wo mo mo obi anyina ka mu preach no
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0: ah it is a way you the so way you the ho na dia I don't know say ono aka san so because sports ho no eh ho ye bi a ba ko bi a e fidi a wo ho no e hu papa papa
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1: e cause ya wa minim no ya was a nice guy ya minim ne basbasa I'm a vankra. So yes, I'm not to say yeah. No,
0: minimum.
1: Now, on your view, Ebas was, and you know,
0: Yamfakas uncle.
1: You're to me, you're somewhat too soon. Like, you're doing some shop was it?
0: Yamfakas uncle.
1: Hmm. A mistake, I.
0: Yamfakas uncle.
1: Hmm.
0: What your children cassapi to try yampua?
1: Ah.
0: And to frene. And can you my old
1: one? I did for alcohol, mama, but you.
0: Okay, my love, you saw say.
1: Sure.
0: Okay, yeah, interior minister. Muntaka
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1: so
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1: am se safuma for na timi hand over kaka
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0: The Daily said like can crunch
1: or two more for no more is an umu shigus.
0: Can crunch ko akrata yi na wade and sembia ba na orche se omay no abbi abo de tia tuso. 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
1: any chino she be by no
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0: e still na na da bi omu
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1: so that for the no crown aso asen no crown so that for the no a no asen no a sa ho musi samo kakra
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1: ah we fi dey the community bank anu as a time boom we dey money as a dia bi wa chiri we dey me bo ko bank bi ene ene mo abu tebu
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1: no na bom
0: oh dey say dia dia dia bom no dia o maja
1: dey we won say you
0: ah dia dia bom no dia o maja you and they said
1: yeah K47
0: 62 na o
1: kai K47 anu a
0: oh za
1: ah zita my what private ko anu na that's ko mun system
0: yo
1: because say say akron von krom ba no mu ko high tech enti na mu ko galam say ku no mu ntimi ku
0: ai
1: because name great grammar for
0: who
1: the say we
0: I know
1: shit because we no to say a che enti also mu system mom enti say ade cha who the say no advance you create me to
0: the aka is na na wo ka ho asem no the same bia bo o see good board won mo you could terminate 1 billion gold stream deal be enye asem ketua na APL ena mo su o mu hia full disclosure e ho no any investment plan be a won mo e ye easy boss mi aye deputies mi no aye for mo ena wo mo so info nyini e da ha
1: amu ma adwuma pa
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1: Uba woni abana efru be police also be a police station.
0: Efru nsamu amaka.
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1: 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Ode ko azo be ko.
0: Be bia
1: be ko no.
0: Sika no.
1: Yo sro no timi nyahwe.
0: Sika no mso omo hwehwe na wai.
1: Sika de wai.
0: Operation recall operation salute was ora no.
1: E no mu frere nkro fo ko yu ko ni hwan hwan.
0: E no mu from akosi sai.
1: Say ni yeti aye nyahwe.
0: Why you miss it no magic?
1: You were high headed back with never hearing you.
0: Why you miss it no magic?
1: Oh, say, ja, why you media? Why you assemble the CSA Jai Kanach?
0: Oh, sir.
1: But then some know I never acquire my name with Ghana and they say, so moody as some know called no Munyan DVR. At times workers are more like your Jack about a corner or like a later. Yeah, you are no more for a quarter. It's only be a moody auntie.
0: See,
1: some media and confirm farm abontia, a bill where I cost a home. See, only Papa Muko Yoka will be on your ways any Papa Muko. Genuinely, I knew
0: you.
1: Tia Momoka, see, when you say Momo, the benefit of the doubt. Just see, senior year, the Bujal, and
0: some more Omokaka and Onesusu. And some Omoka and Nesusu.
1: Tia,
0: you.
1: Yeah, here it was the same Momo 4 years.
0: National Cathedral.
1: National Cathedral, there's some Amazu Jai.
0: National,
1: never.
0: Ai,
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0: 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Krofo kro na omu di National Cathedral sika no. 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

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Bonnie Donia could jump, Nansom experience, and so a bar. I was a Crabians, who used to experience, and now just also no dear German comer, at a Matima Fensa and Banza. Now, dear Bako, can't you have dear chance and show for, and so some says, no dear, all can say age there. 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A do baby nonsense, so we shot our door. Nonsense, yes, shot our door, so we shot our door. Nonsense, pass nowhere. As in first, so Piano was the sounds of Liamensi, and some Amami Batoni Dinko, so Papa, Liamens, Napuano, Senor Liamensia, Bianca, or no Miliano Martinez, Cobian, Selenim, and Sansa, woke up on Copiamo, the year 2022. 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and I report to Amen Zenka, Mammy, a branch of fence Mario Kaka, Mibatoi, and some Mario Lamin, Mario Lami, a player, Adam Carotas Abobokuro, and a Yabu Sansa, said Yamia Twenda, who bought your Jack Labber Fensa Abanza. Na, why, and also Unim Lami Yama. I'll say Onim Lami Yama, and some are branch and a canoe, so one if Lami Yama. And Sansa, Onono, Onim Lami Yamabia. Now, play about Onimono, and some play a fence, Lauren, Sonny, Ono, any player just Onimono, a branch and Onim Lami Yama, and some are branch and a canoe in the Yatri, and on someone in the Yatri. Mammy Franchim's Lampard, and on a coach to my fence of Coventry City. Now, a penny way a history about your bed, a second timer. All Lusum, I have 4 matches, Antoine, so Antoine said the next 2 matches are in India, and I'm not a penny of friends of Franchim's Lampard. Mammy Franchim Johnson may call my friends at Jenna Pim. Nayatin Commonsa, or Refensa, Ayatunde, Aya Adelacun, Honoria Sistan, Manichat, the Mamma Fensa Benny, Wababon Tensa Yam Fantu Joseph, Nano Benny, and some I know my Fensa Argentina, Namans, nobody last match, no body at your Fensa Benny, Munch Naba Swavi, Nasasa Cochin, so a pala bruta, Amania. Or say, I had treatment, Argentina national team, and some got the penny mining firm on the right channel car. And so, someone in Ukra, your poor born on answers, Argentina phone rushes on some content temper. Now, a drew a crown on some penny for you, Bazi, or money Leo, and so you for Nika cra, now just a security for no preventive plans. And all, I'll say, Nancy, sir, I had 2 countries now, Boba, we now, your Boba, we don't know your person, Messi, and so come for Nika cra, now security, personal for. Almost someone chance here and announce what chance, sir. I do every crown chance to place in the camera and answer forever.

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Na muchi you announce sa union swako kabansa for any samo. Na I say what you know when abaka sa wa bobansa be 10 years. Heh, I kwani you bruta. I kwa we or can want some much as nana yam kwenekra. Na a branch of fence of panku bansi. Say yam fan to Johnson, a branch and a fence of water, you know. Share or clear a idea, Bibia Cosu come up. Sounds so penny offense some nonsense. Some I have bunch of friends of Wadri, and so our clear idea. You will so penny offense answers so penny says, send them quite me about a pauku bans and all. Send also on a zipper. And also say pauku bans and the Zorgin Jipa, pauku bans, or Jindy Bruta, and some Sanano Yan Yako walk up America, Yako walk up and some no Canada. Now you're crying a cranny offense like pauku bans, and some a china chair at the moment fences pin. Na as one in so catch your cra, and to the old cannons of Pauku Bounce and Oi Bruta, and like a grammar men's acre, Mammy or Penny Offensive Rubin, Aya, way, Mibanton, Rob, Mibanton, Ruby Van Pelsi, 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Aya Bronze Offensive Calito, Carlos Puyo. Also no a bruta. Ure fensum aya John Terry no a bruta. And also aya opani fensa aya kite. De kite no zu bruta. Na kite ya kind of Liverpool. And unto no nonches of nyan sam ketokra. Na miguso meeting commano. Mammy a branch of fensa Elliot Townsend. Elliot to a player de man city timono. Nanda opani fensa and so maresca. A branch away aya wow. A branch away gusum na jidi kama. And some oh it's my fensa man city. Winim sa play a bienu amibanchon, a banamibanchon, I am more passes completed. Well completed to Dorslin, a granny offense, Elliot Tantison. Winim sa Elliot, about to complete, I have 417 air passes. Sounds like a ban of grand to Owansa. Well completed more sin player beer. Nidiano some air, dear chance, I have 40. A banner, I am most foul wonder. And also near 20. And no, I Elliot Tantison. Mammy from to Johnson, some Okono. Champions, the guy, bonus is here. Woodrow, Aya, Bibanchon, Veron's Prediction Cinema. According to Opta, Amazon, Arsenal, I want 21% chance of Magic Champions League. Man City toss me, Romo, 80% Bayern. And toss me, and Sam, Romo, 70%. Bans are toss to 4. 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And I report to Amemen Seka. Now, Woodrow, talk to Mons Pansoya. 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
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some says it's any goal so Andrew goal number 981 goal number 981 wabo aye 1340 matches now Real Madrid winning some near 450 goals or the 438 matches and a chance how goes you know Manchester United Osha aye 145 or the 346 matches and a chance how goes you know winning some Juve Osha 101 goals or the 134 national South goals, you know, Sporting CP, or share 5 goals, or the 31 matches national 5 goals, you know, all Nansa, 134 goals, or the 100.

0: part me meaning for the name.
1: Honorable Edasi Piano Pay, our ginger, and you support Adia Marina. A cotoco for some of my fans, also a casa yintino. I wish. Auntie, my advice, I made my own got a company for us. Or moon be a muse, more be a more political circles. Was a consensus building, maybe.
0: Yes,
1: and then I may be some
0: old wife in the Madame de Miliaba.
1: Aha,
0: Yakra, and you okay, any anything.
1: And then I'm a few, sir, Ira or Cotocodumu, I was here. 90 me bomb pies I give
0: our management administration level are not playing.
1: Our management side, no play. 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
0: okay,
1: some penny for it to me, nay, I'm grand cranny sink on you because I say park a cromo. But some musing on you, I be money paray in the Abba Park. Uza kaneno se kotoko bebo macha, seke sebi o de ho gana u. Northern region, babra hafo, ba isi, ba we, ba, yisi anapaka ema. 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Ntino, ase kwa ema, there's a missing
0: link. Now, what happened about me saying?
1: There's a missing link, ena meka no. People want to know what is going on. So on the meche, no, bia, some people feel left out. Ase, bia o hini di ti
0: bebo. Na, kotoko kwa, stop play, I'm ready, yeah.
1: Stop play, I do.
0: See,
1: I am a new party. All right, Chama Kokofuna Mutesi and Ebo and Kamono.

Echebi Avesha discussions last for Nanopawe. Anopedia and Yasha, of course, appointments are Abai Aye and Rebecca and Wasem for Electoral Commission. What do you know to Chaya? Ghana National Fire Service for Echebi and Jabi Eto, Kumasi, Johnny Bimu. Almost who are say, Omuhia fire attenders. And what's empty saying? Ebobos Ankomono. Nafe Yasha NDC for also Kakra. And this is also a young was the MPP for no at all my banner. You're almost so young, dear. I offer form for chairmanship 100,000 and I offer form for general secretary and 80,000. I wish I was some humble more and they said almost some more about on the aircraft within their party. And I feel they're not in China. MPP for the letter, be about say, or more contestants in the NGI campaign here for parliamentary side honor. Concentrate some of the pressure to abandon, so no more keep your abandon on their toes. I say, be musa see how much year campaign will move various constituencies. No, I'm any braba. I tell I'm mutis a miniature man cook for your home. Come on, now, no pay our cassette. Then, check your discussions.

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Achuma kwa Uma Community Bank. 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

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And I'm going to say a yakao. 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I'm a friend. Ajuma and Kosuo loan. 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I'm a Susu loan. 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So, I'm sorry, the Ambassa Mutu instruments and Ambassa Mutra. Sorry, no more. I'm a loan. I'm a car loan. So, and a salary loan. So, I'm a bureau. I feel about drafts. I'm a man. Now, I'm a Chima Kwanguma Community Bank. I'm a branches in Bebre. Was Antima Makumasi. I say, I'm a Charles Santas. I'm a opposite staff hotel. Oko New Tafu Amu Statue House. Oko Old Tafu Amu Tafu 4 miles. Oko Atunsu Amu Monaco Junction. Oko Ija Branch Amu Top High. 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And Oko Alaba Amu Dr. Mensa Traffic Lights. Oko Sokobaya Amu Wood Village in Cheho. Oko Cronum Branch Honuma. I know Ben Method is a sword down. Fantumase Amu Race Course. Pechi Branch and Amu Head Office. Pechi number 2. And I say, a doom dear no, a prison. Runabout on my baby, Jatano. Do you want to know besides a hey? And I chimaka on my community bank, PLC. I want to move Bobo Siakas, Siakas, 10,000, 30,000, 50,000, 100,000. Who say we have a piano fresh? Our numbers in among farmers is here 059-410-1186. Empire now born a person, I mean, one and Yabusia and Yaskano. I knew you and Yamede Mount, and TTN numbers and I both is here and afraid. 059-410-1206. Of the ultimate production plan. One Casa, we are Yeno Dachi. Our bank, Ibebo, Achima Kwanguma Community Bank PLC. From one of them, one of Bianco Kamakama, FM. What do you know to China? You live at 4 Point at Drexel and the other, so I bought who they will say, Papa.

0: 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That man say you need to go. 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Now the option again, and also born masters need be in it. It was a coyugu. Coyugu no one the uncle.
1: So, but I born a masters.
0: Now, what born masters to cry? No, with the work of school, so could swing yan such as out there. Book moon, qua, one first year, the acca crack crying come. One first year, yan sank a crying come. Send you pence near me, you greedy, and what then, dodo. A bedroom may be up, hey, Yanko Paul Donald. So was San Channel Babim. Yamid Donald, intermediate, dear make a channel and say, Sadia now, ye yano. Hey, Yamina Donald, and was saying your baba Marchenechi. May the men blame more beau, or no, I need Jimmy, or be so quassiana, do jine. Milk of blaming us, you know, and I mean, could blame more a yino, bear man, Sabbath also, why Jenny there would see him. And crank a tiny salia or door, don't want him more door. 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
1: Gen Z,
0: Fuano, now now carry your monte. 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Me no me and Rakaquay, dear. A by I went to me and can't show mammy. 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What could fall by for flabba? What demenia, mamma, too? Ah. Answer honour. Obano said, in the young sabby to bear manu. What's abba? All right, one and a ben, you mafia don't so woo jay. What the akura ne ko on pesa wo obey your father because you deserve a father for ne ba no wan kasa kura no na me je dey say on peba every say girl no ho na na ye nim bibia o ye nim say a school for no say if ko bu a university na no omutimi e wo omu wie a obesa ye ne ato aso enti be man na kasa no on peba every girl no
1: again argument say Okay, says Nani Shayen de Honi Aya. I then say, dear, say uni dear. Even though ye shaye mamma must but it make us a man.
0: And to not bear man, I made an anonymous sub bear man, one pep bam free ababa one ho. So when ye mana, get there is no reason of a sign called back to say, lady no hobby mo. Yamina Tianica. 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
1: emphasis.
2: And to walk watcher and Jenny so be in your set.
0: Nana, when it's a semi, Oko University in Anno, Oko School Pony in Anno, not love, ne, a brof for 7 years, Jumano. You see, Fiagene. 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
1: If Fiagene, no, you see, no.
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3: And I'm a mummy that's an
1: Yeah, Joseph Obata.
3: Mamma, where did
1: Adam.
3: You got to be my school with every wife.
4: That's a fire starter.
3: And I say, Bemana and Yadi, Obana and Yadi, but Obana, then I'm Wally B. Mwa. 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Ebi ana akwala na nyame de ma no no wa wu bi no na se no wa sai oba ni maame be aje be ma ni maame be aje wo fa tu o mo be ma ni mi ne ni wo kon fa se sa di awama na yire na yire woman come so. 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No, I'm saying I'm not bema, and I wish you ever had your son of a bema. If you shall know I have bema. No, I know about nothing over behind you. So I was said bema and confess it. I will be sharing you with him. Or my men for banner with sharing you with him. Nobody got one of four macho. This is be mama, or my sister, or my son. It's all funny, dear Miss Reno. So far as I walk over there, moon, I have one day.
1: Na bema no, ano mama ni nyankopon, ene chia omoka. 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
5: Ana?
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3: Na na na sa da bi start. Ye ayi tuje gu kan e ye no kure. But when you say one more, yes, I say, and I say, Bear my neighbor, fair chiraco. Meaning, I'll ban any fancy saying, and come with says, you think one in a woman's dear, in Siano, one way woman in Ebu. And we have a come on, so you already come with Slesley. I have a one with you, come for about 30.
4: Oh,
3: I'm going to go to the house. I'm going to go to the house. I'm going to go to the house. I'm going to go to the house. I'm going to go to the house. I'm going to go to the house. I'm going to go to the house. I'm going to go to the house. I'm going to go to the house. I'm going to go to the house. I'm going to go to the house. I'm going to go to the house. I'm going to go to the house. I'm going to go to the house. I'm going to go to the house. I'm going to go to the house. I'm going to go to the house. I'm going to go to the house. I'm going to go to the house. I'm going to go to the house. I'm going to go to the house. I'm going to go to the house. I'm going to go to the house. I'm going to go to the house. I'm going to go to the house. I'm going to go to the house. I'm going to go to the house. I'm going to go to the house. I'm going to go to the house. I'm going to go to the house. I'm going to go to the house. I'm going to go to the house. I'm going to go to the house. I'm going to go to the house. I'm going to go to the house. I'm going to go to the house. I'm going to go to the house.
5: 0557 1 5 1 1 1 1 7 8 7 8
6: So I have a good day, baby. I can say free. Ebe ya ma oba na onko bi na enkwase abu na be ma no obu no no oye be ma so onka ma be ma no 0557 1 5 1 1 1 1 7 8 7 0557 0557 1 5 1 1 1 1 7 8 7 8
7: ah okay you are seven na no eh na na abua
6: hru ye
7: we you kuri yankasa nti san me ne be de so mo be call abusu akwa hye mla no nana eno enye me yo because e be ma no
6: ataso o mo back ne by diabo
7: ah okay ano dem support e
6: ano party o support diabo
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7: 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Me dem support no 99 and half. 99.5 banam de mano. 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
0: Well,
6: Baba, me so
0: much no problem.
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0: And send a weapon as soon as one ma parents in a dance mrem. Se bonny say ye din underground, say Baku and you win a be a merchant, and yem yo if you bonnier and ye de mrain your school, a dura university no. Mr. Mammy, ya way dear, be beer might be my new moon. What else ya? Oh, my dear. Hey, Sir Boniface.
4: I'm going to put this in quick.
6: Oh, fine, now is.
4: Ah, my dear. You can say, in bad manner, what's the bonny concert of Bonnie and nobody? Into where food to be any woman or bunny say, one when I'm cautioning me, maybe no such. On your such ray, I just such a beer, on your such a on castle, but then I was so awkward. Into me, dear. Me dear, Nacopon, so Yeduma, so I saw me a white color or Yeduma
6: come up white color
4: jar. I see, oh, what's my shame about? So, Beman said, on cast, Beman in the old delight, said Papa, no, ain't me more. And this kind of what's my shame, so Beman met my sister, this cabba. I'm your shark, I'm from, but so pass, eh? Cock what I want, and I said, Paddy, I didn't forget it. Young Prince and Prince, bear my way. When's my name, Machi? I feel about your matches the same room. Debbie, Tinana Prempe, me dear, commit me to Fusse, Nacopa, Buana, when you're my Indian. About from a version. Beba no so ever who writes about our friend, but see you to a nice party, into a nice if you be.
6: Mamiki,
8: and I'm prempe.
6: Oh, fine, I will.
8: And I'm there, they make a chin. My uncle, I will leave ya. My uncle, on Faniba, no shaniba.
6: Oh, Faniba,
8: because dear Binya, you two are seeing me in Chasso. What's our qua? A how be brain on what's our quack of Faswa? Well, how be brain was saying for fast because one casano crown puno. Ah, na mammy, on set sometimes near San Catch on Sinu be say, I almost soon lie a mawa dim. And so num binum, almost soon rawarin, because wouldn't him ye a cost war banning a bearman in them.
6: Senna Baba can't say, or no dear, our baton open ye.
8: Then I say, V.S. Then I say, V.S. Oh, yeah, would there also one you know be banner? Sabio, so your ba. Uh-huh. It is sometimes also so genus or baba, and of course, every year's nanke be mine and care, yes, sir. They all done.
6: A fair.
8: Okay, say the be any baba and a bay any dear, I know you're right. But say any dear, and a mamma no wine, dear Wahono. Because our son cow, who penny me in, also flow banner. Mammy, a day, a dear nurse ye, a droopy crown pa,
6: and yenin yina no more beckon, but it be a sound common a course.
8: And maybe I would defend it, or you know, but a honey dear, you're carrying to me, Fanko, but maybe some mature say, Nana be no music, a book 2 years near the Nasha, send him from Nana nominate, what's I say? But, and yes, I send and say, what's our copo, what's our copo, by an answer on China, you're it. Oh, yeah, me, a banana, mina dema.
6: And some me, Nana can't sing. Or say, I worry you, or bar qua warrior, or the cope japa dear. And I bear man so qua warrior or copemma.
8: Or copemma. And she saw I remain as a sebu, may a bonini, nami wa, and Rama who can see Jamie Nako. And answer for 4 baffles for Sunday coming.
6: May dear Major.
8: Oh, okay. Okay. And then a chill or donor. That's a ward dope. Oh, dope. Oh, yes, I dear old dope. To be the Matty. So, son, I woke Canada. Matty, and I made the Bible for Genesis to, you know, Revelation, you know. Maintain that. So walu oyere na wanwa kwa na kwa jano baby anywhere kasa
6: enu nka ho
8: and ba ho dia mu di behyem
6: eye human gams
8: we ye eyi a friend is saying Asante Bible
6: enye selfishness
8: eye mu Bible
6: enye selfishness
8: eye selfish
6: ti enye selfishness ti the tennis. And I'm a car as in the amen and a kind. Or say, our rim, or bar cock or pet a dear. In Tina, more a dear, ye two of my forms, Uconon, ya dear. Fabre fee.
8: No, when ye be a boy, and I'll call when ya say,
6: and I bear man so qua, or no so emma, and no cope. Now, oh, by and woo, dear, dear, woo, be ya. Now, mammy, dear, dear.
8: Nane, our labour, our qua winya shay, do a capla bakura winya be, and so crampon, was a Nayana and Amurafi say, sometimes Bemma bones or no song. 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
1: You must discharge your responsibilities without favor towards any political party, any candidate or government. The authority that accompanies your office must always be exercised with fairness, restraint, and fidelity to the law. As president, I expect no preferential treatment from the Electoral Commission for myself, my party, or my government. I expect an institution applies the same standards to everyone and protects Ghanaians' right to choose their leaders freely.
0: Eni a uti yeye His Excellency John Dramani Mahama. Owiepe ena Dr. Kwaku Joseph Asamoah. 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Iyemku tiye ye papa Dr. Joseph Kwaku.
2: Credible election is therefore the responsibility of this commission, but it is not the responsibility of the commission alone. It is a national duty. 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We as Ghanaians, to engage the electoral commission, to participate in the commission, to critique the commission in order to make it a perfect institution that you all help to.
0: Dr. Joseph Kwaku Asamoah wonu ne gina eye wona yapa wonu so monkoka electoral commission ho endi jumadie na ote ne nkano na yemfri eye His Excellency John Dramani Mahama na tran ekese emfri ani ma 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

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ban champions league community character and na ko she pierge ne ka chance oni character nyame ya duma on champion gym na body a gentleman ye friend some na man city our chance match way among for the pierge a favorite among for the pierge best some man city and some home soil na ye si pierge fans no sense so penny and rike by since any amount so any amount than brutal or penny see and found to johnson's supporter comes on so much hour nancho so many jide kachan su omo or soon some supporters in a canal Sensen on a gra, Obercosum a concordain and some a damatima fence a piege, Obercosum fight on tons of fight and some nebena bravia, and some says we are so bidding a domawa, Nanches or Achoa dear Sumbopa, so be chance or Judia, Nanches or Achoa dear Chess and Motupa, and until on supporters of Omania Gidia, and some no no and Rikamano, about Johnson Naya Juankama, and some a damatima fence a piege, Ama Piaget so from Thomas and Quantomo, Yegusum, I didn't call a piege phone so here. Penny offense and recursion found to Johnson adjoining Sierra. The reason to us starting a contract and some Nedima Piaj Bobo Kuno, or Sir Joining Sister Safe, and also Concotain, and some Nabua Piaj Bobo Kuno, or Sister Sir Prince Ababano Subruta, and Sansa, a Juana Wayano, the Senor, or San Calibium Sonaka, or some Oyajma Dain Sansa, Woodru Piaj Fonsoya, or Penny Fence Signal Sai Kalife, or Nomana Club Presito, Edema Piaj Bobo Kuno, or no Philin Bruta, or Refensa Ayala Luis Campos, and so Philin Bruta, and Tim Abani said answers. Penny for a philonomia gideon suomua. I was some of Puama Pierre, you found some Nessin Conconto, a mountain so beyond the Pierre, you found some legend prane, and on like a cameraman Zaka, maybe some so penny. A dame and Awunya, I had dictatorship, I had coach, won't dictate to me more place, and all, and Kakoch and our love for Drew's head here. And Kautia Vetina Masakota, then Kawa down, sorry, no, sorry. Also, some gentlemen, or can it be on so yabita? And sounds so we a coach. Now, time to enter your players and work. We a coach, not just so one, you're flexible, and some no more players are and work. And sounds coach, or detective coach, and your man quayra, and so and Famana sounds up as Omania results. And until Omania come up to Sabaco former, and no account at Tim and Fence of Piaget, and some no common in power, and until Bianca or Chancha Tempele, Abi or Chancha Vitina, Abi and Kanaka can some fufro. Also, your coach, also Yabutre, now just so no. Points and some concordant answers. I'm a five chip. I call now. When I'm a fighter for one goal, and I'm not a penny offense and Rike, and I can't wait the chance and trophy. I branch offense of Pauco Bounce, Yamia to my old chair or offense, Victor Dorsosiman, and awesome or can one son can be on some Victor Siman or a Bruta. Send our cup Victor Siman once my name, Fifian Corner. Open striker, as I swear, so much no prania. Won't be more striker, Bianca can answer so bad. Josime, or so Simon, the striking force and what impa. Na Yamia Dumana, or body at your branch of fans of Victor, don't so Simon. 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Yamia Dumana, where gentlemen saw body at the best and striker was on Swiss, and we are Pauco Bounce, and a Cowardian chance and trophy. We're really able to answer the son of Palon Don Wayne Transwater. And also, some quest to them simple. Some quest to way Ubusa class when you grab a control. And Obusan says it's a one cup from Tim Bain Energy, and as Tim announcer on my friend Sons Pain Energy, and also fine. La Liga 1 as a banza. No Abusa as a banza. No Abusa as a banza, also a clear. Says our cranny offensive La Mi Yama, on any chance watch a palantono, and some say a fee Biansum Nenuho, and there may be a chance some a branch and water or Chibalantoni as a branch and a cutano, and until any council to come out some as Yana so Bentay, and until Palantono, a quabianza or Sakwadima cranny offensive La Mi Yama, and only a park bounce, and I can't wait the chance and draw for. Now, Woodrum, I am about to my offensive pain. Demin say concerns and join me on a Catalan journalist. Wababon turns a young fan to Johnson Penny offensive Jose Marino. When him, sir, I am some training is a Jose Marino and some at the referee of the Madrid game. Bivanchum, I have referee on a 30-minute video at a tram. I am Madrid players, sir. I am Madrid.

0: Plans and for stretch plan and about your coach, you know, and on some other plans, you know, and for stretching a referee, said a bear, I'm about your mother for pressure drummers, you know, and pressure before Mr. Sansa, Joseph Marino, almost among some Santa and Joseph Nelson, yeah, almost some non-ring about your other timer. Now, I'm body at Bellariano, Joseph Marino, the referee jumping video, and so the chair I have come about your plans, you know, said a bear. Frustration about your coaching and answer referee Benya pressure be play. Jim Yen answers a module from so far and we're in some training about your Catalana. Jim Fenson and Gerard Romeo and answer Gerard Romero and a Canadian Johnson Trofo. San Nucre Ayaba Coupe, dear Johnson Marino Yan on Wahupa, dear Johnson Marino Nayan Wahupe, and Sansa Aya coach, and you consul with Yansa, and you consul with the Saddle and some boys in Timo, and Banan Sanchez and Yamasu and Quay, and some Famo. You go so you didn't come up and your first. Johnson, so you know, Mammy Fonto Johnson, me co Chauncey, Naya Din Comaca Council, no Chauncey, Mammy Opania Fenson, Jabby Alonso, William Sanano Chauncey, Shabon of Five for no, and whatever two just said, dear to know, and you cause a chance for nobody at the Dino, nominate Nagra. I was a chance to Timon Pim Coman in Pa, and Sansam, if you answer there, so what's now an answer, so what don't some you know, so Terminal Feminance, some one Pepe Bianya, and never be quatcho, and so I damn, Nintendo, Opania Fenson, I am Jabby Alonso, I can't champ Chauncey Boys, and all, said dear to know. Or some concordain, Nanches, almost to make a Pimia Lakeno, a Manchas, a chance to so fun into my pepper. I don't know a branch of first of all, Gun Rogers. Say young fan to Jansa, some are coaching a kind of crepa. And you can't set dear to the chance to phone a city bank cry and found so much bottom of us from a five for all. I was certain beyond the show beyond room to turn proper position. And sounds a chance in a panel and Jabia chance some neighbor chance now. I was a chance of chance not to turn a proper position. Chance some neighbor shall live up. I was from Tim McCall and Sonia Pia and some Nadia Liverpool for no home and on Naya Granny offense and Morgan Rogers and a Canadian chance and draw for. I'll say I was a chance to know focus of a prey. Now I'm improving a prey and sounds a summer good soon. Yajumapa, dear Drono, my conscience, sir, or senior, the dear no more. Dear coach, the carol, so I to munch, and son say, Yansenum, and you can't sort of answer, said Debia, and a chance of Nasha four, now Brighton Nasha two, Adia Chance of Nabasha three, Nam Abia Liverpool Shetu, the next chance of Nabasha five, Naman Sitasha four, the Debica. I was a chance of phone, so much, so much, and some other Timson, so brought me about Tim Fence of Chance, and Manchester to turn some Naikama, and on Naya Brandy. Your friends are Morgan Rogers and a Canadian Johnson Trofo. Mammy, I branch your fans in Goro Conte, or Sir Kainso de Montima Fans of Farabache, our Sukuru Saracogros Pocum Tadium. Na, yes, I branch your way about a training session on the first bar. Sir, ye free last, or also never call last. Na, a ban Hambua, Ubua crowd, brand once a par. Yes, in Goro Conte, Unim de Oye, Sir Nom Onyasika, and as Wajina Salaria. Dodona announced with Chemino, no odd a year half a call a charity home. Nan Chason Sakuesa, a Yanka, and soon any a visa did ya. Now also the Sikana Bonsan say, we are son of Chan, son of San as a canibians here. And San Sengono counted GD Pansam, no Nubia, says a football and Amana Bedu Baby Audrey. And until the Dubaby Nanches, Mibanchon, Obi on the Mammy Wajan and Papa Wajano. Nan Chosen, no more, Denso, Diamana. I drink Tim and I judge almost any panel, and to Cabians also a boy, and Mabi Bianson, I come and so I come, and some Latimano, Mammy Fonto Johnson, Diamond Sakin says here, and so Chancellor Udrum and some food from her. Mammy, I owe a penny of fence, Hans Flick, a coach at a bar, Tim Fenson, her bouncer, Yamia to my neck, Gimino air bouncer. Now Hansi, what didn't come out your five crying fence, or me, Yamaho, Yentinica crap.
1: I'm not sure if he give. Everything today, or have to give everything today. I also asked him, okay, should we change? And he said no. It's Lamine. Lamine are, you know, keeping on the pitch when you love it to play football. Of course, sometimes we have to manage it with a load, of course. But I think also in this game, he hasn't, especially in the first half, I think was an easy game for him. And the second half was more for him. He was more involved in the game, one more with a one-against-one situation. Also, he created some chances. I'm really happy with him because his attitude is good. It's between the matches, he also have the treatments, he recover well, and this is for a professional player, it's the most important thing.
0: Right, and we are penny offense on some flake and I can't wait on chance and draw for. Now, we really will sound so penny says, and about the titles of this season. Share bounce and support us on a dear pa. And I just have you fraud sounds as a zedia. Bibia dem come on, Bibia de dem come on. And some Adamo Penny offense, aya, Hans of Flexansa Hansen, and all. Says, aya bounce and support us in and ya jidio.
1: Many players on a really good level, on a good quality. I think to win titles, to win big things, it's so important. And we have also an amazing atmosphere in the team. And I can see it every day, and I appreciate this every day because it's not normal. And so this is something special we have, and I'm very happy about this. I spoke with Eric. And Eric and also Jules both want to play as a fullback, but Eric also likes to play to help the team, and it's great. And so we decided, because Kuba made a lot of games. Jules is a 100% professional player, a professional person. What I see every day, he's always he tried to compete. He wants to compete. He wants to get better. He trained a lot.
2: Silver Sports.
1: In getting better and better. My team helps him a lot in this moment.
0: Right, I know I have plenty of fans. I answer flick and I can't wait to answer some drone for. Now, you go so you didn't come on. Mammy, you have plenty of fans at Yorkin Club. Now, Yorkin Club, I'm about to say, I am fan to Johnson Liverpool for Montenegro. Montenegro, Sansan, come on, you're suit your dinner. And come on, because I'm crying fans of Ramford. Sansan, I'll catch them on. Sir, I am German Bundesliga, no, a different from Premier League. No, sounds a Premier League, no. Tempo, no, I was through Papa. Or can't you say any council motor from Vetson, sir? From Vetson, council subbing, or you play a piano multiple for more. On council, on your good. Name on Osham, I am Liverpool. I want to, I'm a different team. Sounds out to Premier League, my different air league, sir. Won't be for Premier League, no, to Bundesliga. Or can't you some, here I'm on Sonia, Granny Fender from Vet. And I am Liverpool, for so I need to tear. I'm a cousin, Granny Bites, the same way. And some idea, my Granny Fender from Vet, or Sina kind. And some not much my friends are Liverpool. Mammy found to John Soldon, some food from her. They have been saying, can some air team somewhere Europe, no? Sir, yeah, book game. Nam, air team been so attachable on my 180 plus times. And so our opponent boss in the mono. The attention to Tottenham, why 180 plus? Was a 3 goals super. Team of friends are bouncer. What touch 180 plus? I am always 180 plus touches. Bouncer 34. Article to Madrid. Maybe almost 180 plus. Almost 18 sounds for us now. 180 plus. Almost 10 goals. Manchester United. 180 plus. Our opponents are balls in the middle. Almost 9 goals. And I am Manchester United terminal. And you don't come up council return. William Swap and the offensive Fabian Azra. Only Paul Pogba once upon a time. Now Paul Pogba. I bought the man. I am French. I am under 15. And I'm under 16. Now a real offensive Fabian Azra. And some born at the moment, my friends at Germany. And now, a penny offense of Fabian Azra, a coach. I want Jenny team now about the Premier League anymore. Says a poor Pogba, a good son of a young Timbia, and it's a Brabano Sabapa and a chair. Now, because some of this uncommon, Mammy, a granny offense of Vinicius Olivia Pazon Junior, and on my mother's town boy. Now, says, no, my conscience, a year on your Baba offense of Virginia Fonseca, and what then a good anonymous can be brought to the trouble. Na my country on Sena Bush for any algebra, including I am Madrid and Penny for any Biani algebra. Yes, sir, Baba, I fence of Virginia Fonseca, Nanko Persone Vinicio Junior, Village Chipano, a mood dropper, a mere dipa, and San Sanco Yansa Vinicio and any Bawon Koda, Nancha Sefer Vinida, the near friend of Mommy, Nancha Sam and to Chancellor Gusu Concert Quaggo. 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This is why a pundit. Ore fence Roy Keane. And so called Sunderland, I'm to Ophelia. This is why a pundit. Ore fence Rooney. Winning some championship clubs or coaching Makumako 4. Bacho Ninano Amva. Ore fence Paul Scores. On also coaching my fence Oddham. Aquano manager and champion Ancha Gramo Pamono. Says on something a pundit. Ore fence Rio Ferdinand on your through. On some coaches, dear men, second Sam from Airbuffet Liverpool, and some I am from a pa Liverpool from Penny from a country reference Antonio Arriola. Some dear name corner swans and son Yamamo Nelson Yama 12 to say, near Rum December, near Rum January, Nelson and Yaman Zazan, and Penny for Bejana Council Amanako San Sam. Sir, one ten in Yaman ten ten ten tama, and penny for Bejana Council, Namanako, and we are penny offense Antonia Willa, and the Edinu Kamaka Kram, and Nano Pay, and on some NFJ or Swan Sudian Chon, and some Sadia Duno, and penny for some our sources Sunday Momo, our sources Sunday Mon ten ten ten tampa, and Matima Fence Liverpool, and so for Montuma Pafra, and Manchester Vibian Sumako Kamansu Kakama, Mamin Fonto Johnson Brontia, your friend sent your Walcott, winning so are picking the best Arsenal air players ever. Na Chiwa Kotun, once upon a time, and so never answer. Now, Ojana, now, Superpa, Jan Johnny Feed in the Kakra.
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3: Defender.
4: Sol Campbell.
3: Goalkeeper.
4: David Raya.
3: Captain.
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3: Academy graduate.
4: Academy graduate. Jack Wilshere.
3: Manager.
4: Oh, I love Mikel. Arsene.
3: Stadium.
4: Highbury's amazing, I will say that, but Emirates, because I was a player there, so it kind of means more to me.
3: Best ever Arsenal edition striker.
4: Thierry Henry.
3: Winger.
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3: Midfielder.
4: Cesc Fabregas.
3: Defender.
4: Sol Campbell.
3: Goalkeeper.
4: David Raya.
3: Captain.
4: We'll go Cesc Fabregas.
3: Academy graduate.
4: Academy graduate. Jack Wilshere.
3: Manager.
4: Oh, I love Mikel. Arsene.
3: Stadium.
4: Highbury's amazing, I will say. We'll go Cesc Fabregas.
3: Academy graduate.
4: Academy graduate. Jack Wilshere.
3: Manager.
4: Oh, I love Mikel. Arsene.
3: Stadium.
4: Highbury's amazing, I will say that, but Emirates, because I was a player there, so it kind of means more to me.
0: Right, and I have branch of friends at your one court and I can't wait to have a chance and show for. Now, me go to me this time, come on. Report to me, second, to the other chance of Pania. Your friends, Enzo Marenska. I said, young fan to Johnson, Nukra, Ayabako Pair. Or come will be on to San Crania friends Enzo Fernandez. And Rami Cantron Sir Enzo Fernandez. On him a reference Sir Enzo Maresca. I won't tell me a fine pa. Bibi Adam Kama. And some Adema a young Sam Penny for me anyway. Now Sisamo can say. When him son says no and yama koyepa. And your penny offense Enzo Maresca. On him a young boy in a fence a young Enzo Fernandez. Bibi Adam Kama pa. 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Says any more a day. Adam Bronze, friends, I have from vet. No reference to Tamatons or Gidia, Sir Yame and Dominance, our crown of Johnny, I am Chelsea. Share Obiabons, our crown, a bruta, Obiabons, some crown, a yachma, and some penny offense of Jappy Alonso. At a time, I know I have boss, Adam, I have boy of Oliver Coulson, or not Obian for a vet. No Bions, our crown way, our crown way, our crown way, our crown way, our crown way, our crown way. Just some oil bruta, and until Sabbath pair and night here. Mammy found to Johnson, reference, and some Maranska. Say, young found to Johnson, or no penny offense, I got you a drink, come on. After some, or share Manchester United back home, after some Manchester United. Just some on anything, come on, my beyond so I come on. Yamay out to watch now. When I'm sent to my friend, some I about your monster, and some that's not your friend, I appear. My country on so much way interesting. I know best, I know bad day, I know bad and papa, and don't know, German second is here. And so chance of penny offense and so Maranska. Sham, the old one is Oguso. Did you come on a crack? And until says no, and yes, I'm Kataka. Oh, Penina can't and run ten send Yamia Tuma. Pierre, you phone him, Epa, Sabrom to you, Shamomo Bow. Sham, I was sensitive to phone as a Pierre. Emma, Bibian, so I come on, Sansa Pierre. Pierre, you phone a German answer. Name Momono, dear all cardia chance and drum phone soon as Pierre, you phone a mobano. Sabi, Omunia superhuman. Sabi, Omunia robot. And Omunobia, Omuya Nipatis Omoa. And until Sanano announcing Yamia to watch. Some team of friends among city form a good tomoy. Now, I'm by a giant, and some I'm a team of friends, sir. I have PJ, and so I be chair for Moses Somala, and to a penny of friends, some and some Maranska, and some Eddie Bibison, and Shaboy Slitim, and Yammy Watch not there. Share a quaint Bianzono, you give an answer some team of friends, some I am on city, and so it's more for Montma Pevra, and it's no Sabbath per and it's here. Mamma in front to any one more time, say Yammy and Doman answers some Nodian Quantaya, my conscience, sir, at a matches outdoor. And some near bounce with the Veron Stadia, and near Tuesday, and then somebody at just Porton CP, and on near bounce when you may, and no, I am much another day. To my friends, I am Zaba, everybody at Tian Slavia, I am Prague, Sansa Ansa and Safi, our 75 current and Emirates Road Stadium, a friendly metropole. Mammy in front to jump one more time, some good summit is uncommon, German second is here, and so chance and Yamayan, Domino, Dran Quantia, about 7:45 PM, and it's my friends of vacant at Safia for Bayern, Sansa in Tamalan. Airborne Club Brugger, Bilarion Airborne Napoli, RB Leipzig Airborne PFV and Doven, and our Fabi Gabon and some Airborne so Galatasaray, and some Airborne the FC Barcelona, and all air report to women's second city. Now, Mikuso Midis and Commander, Mamma, a branch of Fence and Masito, once upon a time, our team of friends are Real Madrid. Yes, I am Vinicio Junior. I am Nishono. Any abrantia Fence, I am way and so a year. Masito so done as similar as a pa. And Kayayan Tafo Amania, a baby Abbasin Corner, no penny offense of Jones and Marino, a coach in Madrid pay, the year 2011, not Jones, I am Madrid manager, na not Mesitozo, yes, no dirty, I am Italian model be, na Italian model, no, a dubabia, Mesitozo to meet your flights, and on some ultimate flight, a co Italy, na on the Abayai, and so called the Casubom, no Azamba, not just enjoyment na. Nam, yes, do have your penny fetter Jones and Marino Bufupa, ni Bufui, and all call runner. Your fancy masutos are so here, cockatches a hair. Sabbath, we are idiots, Monfanchamipa. We are idiots. Where me two foot up upon me, what does a ha? Me met my womb, met my your papa. Me two for a baba one answers only need the Casubomono. When him, sir, a baba way, would we chill in the mountains, eh? Now, bravo, bono, and yen, Yesu penny offense John Se Marino Bufoye. And some Yesu doing Tamilana for AC Milana. Ababa no deity players nibi. No sign deity coaches nibi. Or sign a deity match officials. And now for a coaching staff, no. Yes, in order to join us with him proper. And to John Se Marino Palai, some Akura was his wall bobo. Ukopa obi ene na twempra ukopo obi so afano ne na tena na so kopo obi ensum na dimpa so agra ababa we na kofa no he when na chance yesi chance mo no bufo ye okeka bi chama su total mama in front to 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a formula started to appear. Now, and Penny Fonson, the atoma 6 hours and a nuebi and a Vinicio Junior and Sunemo and Sansa Vinny Junior and a Fonseca. Says so to me, sir, a dubby nunches a more day. Before Sir Vinny, Emma Home Fonseca, none of Monday Morty saying, Mivanchum, before and after. Oh, yeah, comparison. Send up his sayano, and your questioner. Mibusa can of four and some nanny fiancina. Mammy, a bronze your friend, San Cristiano, Ronaldo, Don Santos Alvaro, Anuncia Kind of Matima, your friends, all nonsa, none was your goal. Na ya can go no once a match your son, send a go no, and some drew goal number 981. Na Demin Saken is here, and so chance I made a breakdown on some about upon baby brings some nanny show. Mammy in front to draw one more time, send me good some medis and come on says Ronaldo de Obuakra. Ronaldo a good some boy to my pa. Ronaldo no. And upon me catch on, sir, Ronaldo a Ronaldo and Bassan, sir. Says Unia and found some and Ra or the debate be babbling to side a complete player. See on 7 no. Mammy in front to draw one more time, send me good some medin come on. William, sir, the goal number 961. Or shut here to my friend some alcohol load. Go number, I am 962, no, or said it's here, Alfante. Go number 963, or said it's here to my friends, Al Hazam. Go number 964, or said it's here to my friends, Al Nijma. Go number 965, or said it's here to my friends, Al Kodor. Go number, I am 966, no, or said it's here to my friends, Al Was. Go number 967. Or should it here to my friends Ali Almond Saudi? Go number, me banchum. I am 968, you know. Or should it here to my friends Al Shabab? Mammy in front to Johnson, go number 969. Or should it here to my friends Al Damak? Go number 970. Or should it here to my friends Al Pakistan? Go number, me banchum, 971. And so I call it here. I had to my friends Al Croatia. Mammy found to Chansa Ronaldo Gusumia Bojma, report to Mammy second says here, and so Chansa, Nigo number 981 or said it here to my friend, sir, Aya Nefti, and until Yebusansa number Aya 982, and Transoberu 1000 away, and other by a record, and we are questioner, Yebusa Ghana, and some Nivian Sina, Life on Sova, 903 FM, Yan Samano Adonse Dewa, Nemo Yan Fancy. Na bibian so enye kama.
5: Do you think you were the best boxer that's ever lived?
6: Well, let me say this. I'm the most glorious fighter that ever lived. Mm.
5: Is that the same as best?
6: No.
5: So who would your suggestion be for the best?
6: Muhammad Ali.
5: And why is he the best?
6: Because he is, Ali.
5: See, I think Ali was incredible, but he did lose three times, at least.
6: Yeah.
5: He won the title back three times. You know, I think peak Ali v. peak Tyson. Who wins that fight? Because you were the most ferocious I've ever seen.
6: I know, but Ali knew how to handle monsters. He was an animal tamer.
5: Do you think he'd have handled you?
6: It would have been a good one, but I think Ali's the best.
0: Right, sanity. See, tell a young trans, you ever come on so near Dinko Mokakra. Now, BBI come on. See.
7: Ghana boss man.
0: See, tell us.
7: The greatest
0: Ghana
7: of
0: forces.
7: Ghana for Kasa.
0: Yeah.
7: Nankoma Ghana food. Yeah. Is Ghana Black Stars, a performance in Pijam.
0: In Pijam.
7: Number two, how to fool can you go to performance? No. Among Pijam Kakra. Now, fleet or form.
0: A form.
7: Nay, number form pinsus are near the Zinni sign. Any Adinbia Kasepa and about 18 Yamba. It's a habit, papa, yeah, monitor.
0: Okay.
7: Inti Ghana Fugusu monitor, very, very important. Yes, inti Kotkoni had to fool, come on, you know, Bossman BBI, and Timokoso.
0: Citella, no.
7: Ghana Bossman.
0: The original Citella.
7: Yes, in some of those.
0: And you bet you come up with
7: sure.
0: as an ultra Pep Guardiola ni coaching tree.
7: Yeah.
0: Now you have Ferguson coaching tree. I wouldn't have failure.
7: Oh, yes,
0: Ferguson go for the one for you. I want for you. Now, so the PSC and confirm Johan Cruyff.
7: Oh, yes, sir.
0: Johan Cruyff, where you are,
7: our boss and our mama.
0: Where you are, papa. Now, my coach, also coach Johan Cruyff.
7: Yes, sir. Yes, sir.
0: Where you are,
7: so the boss is the Ghana bossman. Ghana bossman.
0: See.
7: The bossman.
0: Yeah. Say, be a cost.
7: But I told him Golo Kante, I donation.
0: Oh, yes, donation.
7: Wow.
0: Yeah.
7: Wow. You see, Golo Kante wa bread.
0: Okay.
7: And today, be a case, se biba un semua. No way, biama.
0: Way, biama, ibima.
7: And Golo Kante as a footballer, eko pia busunya, nemu wa ya isu amani e womb. Ne drew stage bino. No, so papa no mami. E free Mali. Eko France. The bossman. The year 1980, Shadis Kope, N'Golo Kante pitch at one chair, mammy. The year 1980, and N'Golo Kante, mammy, and papa, every Meli Krumho, a copy of France.
0: Mm-hmm.
7: Now, 1980, you more copy him all in France, where we. And Finchia Dubak, which he watches 11 years, a chi, and N'Golo Kante, mammy, and papa, a sheer more seven passoa, a day a war, and a ba a bam. In Tomoko PMU of France, 1991, and a Bawa Branto that
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7: County. Bossman, so be Tim Sesiana or the Sofia,
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7: and N'Golo Kante Muni Nai Kofi, and Kofi Banafo,
2: Silver Sports,
7: and N'Golo Kante simply because Kofi Banafo, because a few will be PMU, no more than
0: emotion.
7: 29th March, 1991. And a own Golo Kante around an upper 11:15 there about and channel 12 abo a Viani or a brand to that television. So N'Golo Kante. Boss my own Golo Kante, ye or buy you know. Or but two and Yanum be brave, Baku at a
0: Yasin.
7: Why a penny is N'Golo Kante. Now,
2: Silver Sports
7: and the Yaman said we were free. 2018 and a Yaman only a brand to a friend, N'Golo Kante brother, and also free.
0: Oh,
7: and our sister Bakua. Ono de or your younger, I just a branch of friends in N'Golo Kante, a seneno. Na did N'Golo Kante ne oye donation ye. A busiana o free muno, ne moshe. A blue stage bin N'Golo Kante edi just 4 years. Na also on anam the street of Paris. Na in Riani among four edi atwa cheneno. Tabia such a water in so kakra womb, then N'Golo Kante atamu de kufi.
0: Eh, I did.
7: O crowd of a condom, o free a nebubura busia, a mutire womb. Again, N'Golo Kante enenam Paris Street in so. No be a chucha cabbage. A gumurum and chamber be a quan who got an enchain. N'Golo Kante asasa. 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Now, the eating N'Golo Kante and who are dena born or bono. And ye din ewo muye. 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Adema Bambara. 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Bambara are the largest ethnic group out Mali. And to be a city la sesia, no ko Mali sesia ya. Ethnic group baku e son ni padom e wom are the Bambara ethnic group. Na general, so this ko mami me dasi. Open your television, Mr. Bossman, o de sebi shwene moma, le shwene N'Golo Kante di eno. She say, we are paying him den check N'Golo Kante.
0: Historia, no.
7: And to Bossman, papa we say ne di N'Golo Kante eto no. Onanaya Ken, King Solomon, Edema Bambara people, the largest ethnic group, our name Mali. Papa we na your friend N'Golo Diara. Na bossman me breaking it down, say ya ka N'Golo. N'Golo chira power.
0: N'Golo chira power.
7: Yes. N'Golo satire energy. And N'Golo etre ruler.
0: N'Golo chira power.
7: Yes.
0: Energy and a ruler.
7: Yes.
0: N'Golo
7: yes, but that's the boss. And to some time, say, do two be a one careful, and soon some son a babaso.
0: Nina Niana.
7: Yes, when I didn't know.
0: Oh, you're a mumma.
7: Man can't tell.
0: And in a name.
7: And to chase you, Quakwaji 2021. I mean, Champions League, you know. So, can't performance or already. No casting, you know. But, German of the match, sir.
0: France, I bought a year on World Cup 2018.
7: Yes.
0: You're joining, you know.
7: What you rule, I don't know, Henny. Energy and power. And to check on a hoard in Golo Kanté.
0: Golo Kanté.
7: They have to Golo Diarra. Then time, Bambara ethnic group, the largest one.
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7: In Golo Kanté. 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Better.
0: Golo Kanté.
7: Or quoi, one thing, Obia di ankama aka no afa ase en kofi no ma me mo sa recycle o ma dia o ma num no ma kwa ku de ne wanya sika donation ya memwa na obi anya sika bossman
0: yes sir
7: o presentation na Paris Saint-Germain coach Luis Enrique and wono wadi nkomo
0: ya di nkomo pa
7: ma me starting fee players relationship no
0: players relationship okay
7: Luis Enrique picture to television so o menchan ka
2: Silver Sports
7: this is your coach why a great A coach and elite coach bossman, if you didn't forget, the year 2014-2015, coach better the Barca for the Champions League. Onwa, Barca GBM.
0: Onyi
7: BM. Yes.
0: On that time, Luis Suarez, Neymar.
7: Super.
0: And Messi.
7: Yes, sir.
0: Omani Juve.
7: Yeah. Finally. That is a reality. Yeah. This particular coach, edge is UEFA Nations League with a Spanish national team.
0: Yes.
7: And since you're starting the coach, you know, Luis Enrique had a total of 22 trophies.
2: Silver Sports.
7: Emu 9 out Barcelona. Emu 13 out Paris Saint-Germain. So this go. Mame trophies are coach you had with Paris Saint-Germain tinye ni nko mokakra. Coach we buy, you know. Now Paris Saint-Germain is a football club. Ako for a proven player, sir. Omu bo wa dene. Omu nimbo wa nebo. Omu ajidin. The likes of Neymar Jr. Omu di 222 million euros. Ako for an edene buy. Now this is coach offense Luis Enrique. Since I joined Paris Saint-Germain team, you know, 183 matches, having 127. Coach na do 28, and 50 ma come ako 27. But winning in an channel, bossman, coach ni kuta winning percentage of 69.9 in a fluke. And a point per game, a
2: Silver Sports.
7: Clearly, Luis Enrique, a super coach at a call. Now Ochechire Muchira was say. Otan players ni dia grow edin komo kakra edia grow bebre and Charles Guadama who's television is one about Paris Saint-Germain football club 3 French Ligue 1 titles and most importantly 2 UEFA Champions League check opponent ogiti omo no ogiti team akan say ne Inter Milan em omo a solid 4 goals Inter sa foot 5 goals at the coy and Inter sa football club Ajia 2010, Ajia the Champions League. The same coach, Esiano, Esan 5 goals. Again, Ebeshia Arsenal Football Club. Proud to last season, no way the likes of you matter for
2: Silver Sports.
7: This same coach,
2: Silver Sports.
7: Luis Enrique, had that job at the coin. But I mean, chill coach, oh yeah. Well, coach, if we said, believe system over superstars, as such as I say. The system of personal building, so we name out. We are Messi Coutinho. We are Kylian Mbappe. None of the system also want to adapt to an NCU tour. Although a stardom never turned chain, no one of focus on the system now. Only who you man empty or catch them Kylian Mbappe say, opinion so super free PSG aqua, obeying your call. Now Kylian Mbappe at John Umar Football Club. And now the Ake history with Luis Enrique and the Paris Saint-Germain Football Club. Boss my factor two our coach we at the John Luis Enrique and say, if it be said. Merit based selection. You can merit
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7: selection in association for bossman. A MBS. 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Coach Naja to me say, no matter say we are superstar, no matter so who say we are big player, name selection a cock of a baller or the merit and the base on no one select who plan so could you see I can. Third one, a direct demands. Coach in you to Musa, ye cock about match A and answer B. Now, fitness level our former Luis Enrique Emma, the opportunity. No, Emma Winsia come for Paris Saint-Germain Football Club. Less than 5 years, 13 total trophies again, 2 UEFA Champions League, and of course, air back to back for the first time in the history of air French air football. For me, any fluke coach in a day call. Now, players waiting a change your career, almost system. Any of my dynamism, no coach, a fan, Luis Enrique. More Barcelona days, you know. Now you must be as a force nine. This particular coach, Luis Enrique, ever dining Leo Messi, a typical right winger, about that fluidity, 1v1 skill set, and that mentality, Nate Mikatin, Eddie Goals, ever. The same Luis Enrique, Eddie Tumuse, the likes of Eric Garcia, any boy, any boy. Bono na install that low block and of course ball playing center back style of play in the shape of Eric Garcia. Again, Kita Varaskiria, every Napoli Urbano. No doma jidas could there too clearly. But we PM of Paris Saint-Germain Football Club, and on soon goes in his name home for born a sato from ne a team player. Obetimia go any assistant with Juma were developing super talented players. Nuno Mendes clearly, ne a fine player as a left back there. But coach Luis Enrique, as a son, Abrante Fence Nuno Mendes, and ne were a grade A and elite left back a bono on so a year Juma. So kudos to Luis Enrique, say, what's the sound of fortune of certain players and of course, Paris Saint-Germain team. Now, Mikel Arteta and I say, last year, Champions League final.
2: Silver season, Sports. Silver Sports.
7: Now, the man here and say, Odikan shall first go. And a PAG better take a canoe. And a copy more. He called penalty shootout. I didn't see me be by. Now, Bobo Kuya Fana said, Arsenal. Before Okwaku Room or the UEFA Champions League final, me and Mubia Jatumus about 2-3 seasons in Arsenal with Arteta, I think I am very consistent enough. Playing the likes of Real Madrid Football Club, beating them home and away, not any fluka. Or didn't they want to coach here, Paris Saint-Germain? But factors me, you mean, sir, Emma Arsenal lose that final against Paris Saint-Germain that particular season, number one. I did kind of say overly conservation low block. As such, I said, so only Tima, or believe in high general pressing. Timba kwa yi fluid and of course ne high press and a super air bar. Se wu kugwe chile bebrebe, now apply number one, low block. Number two, mid blogger, at the fear and panic about so, and umaw emergency play. In association football bossman, ye kese team bi, umaw emergency play, as such as say, panic in dano so, ye di kanseno. Ne won po e kanetete into a jibona that emergency passes no ase obi wu any no obobo no topchene no se passes no so parasing my team e force make la tetani asna amomo esasase de kan emergency player affect you mo or the 6 minutes and am abrante friend Kai Havertz enya them earliest goal for Arsenal ye bo 65 minutes no and awesome de belly e betel kanu and 1-1 now penalty shootout. I have 4-3 in favor of Paris Saint-Germain team. No, I dear Bakonas na elaki. I have mental toughness.
0: Mental toughness.
7: But that's boss.
0: I know church.
7: But that's it. In association football, you can say team be and a player be elaki mental toughness. Say game no.
2: Silver Sports.
7: Game na eshi. Na beti mama wajeni. Emu ye do. Sebu nyansa. Ebe free maybe 90% ako 100%. That mental fortitude and mental toughness, no. Na Arsenal elake. Then number two, low possessing base football affect Arsenal Football Club. What do you say? That Champions League final, you na Arsenal. I recorded just 24.7% to 26% in terms of ball possession. So Arsenal team control the tempo of the game, playing against the likes of Abraham Tefensa Vitinha, again Jona Ves, and to say the deal more, no more that energy, instinct, and of course that 1v1 ability, sir. No more team require Juma. So day in day out, or mental toughness, ebuau, ema the Champions League, no, utime jina ajiniye. Sharisco, mami Premiership team is now magic Champions League ni nkomo kakra. Sanka Arsenal, utime jina Champions League na bossman. Enkoba ba the 7th English football team.
2: Silver Sports. Silver Sports.
7: Since the origin of UEFA Champions League from 1956-1957, Akoba as a Real Madrid Football Club and dominated 6 times in a row. No, not list of teams from England or Multimedia. I had lots of Liverpool. And Liverpool had 6 times UEFA Champions League 1977, 1978, 1981, 1984,
2: Silver Sports.
7: 2005, and finally 2019. You been your 2 English open and Tekosia talking of Tottenham Air Hospice and Liverpool. Now again, followed by Manchester United. On the 3 Champions League titles, 1968, 1999, and of course 2008. And Obiakai. na Chelsea ababe toaso Chelsea ji 2012 no
2: silver sports
7: and sina 2021 Thomas Tuchel Chelsea eba beje so nka asset me ji da Champions League na nko baba ye first English team wa waje the Champions League for the first time since 2023 because na City na
2: silver sports
7: English opponent nka asna sansu timeje ya eba be the first ever Champions League title. No, I've ever joined the likes of City, no, because City are the one. Proud to that, no 1982 Aston Villa and Swag the Champions League Baku. So, about 6 English teams are at the Champions League, no, a total of 15 as a team, yeah, for the first time in the club's history from that 1869, yeah, you've been Arsenal from a Sadar Square and then from Arsenal. So, sometimes also mental fortitude, mental toughness, you know. Boss man, it's in the costume.
8: Manchester, then he had to
7: yesterday, yeah.
8: And Manchester said, Crano,
7: yeah,
8: or mine, you know,
7: yes, sir.
8: Because Nka almost so many Bansa,
7: yeah, Bansa, yes,
8: I'm two finals,
7: yes, Casimpo,
8: Cranca, Yamibua, Crancomina,
7: Bakua.
8: This is a Liverpool, ne
7: Dominic, yeah, Liverpool, Dominic, six. Boss, it's like last time, or 2019. I think yes.
8: Liverpool, wow.
7: Okay. 6 times.
8: I said Liverpool, Jorgen Klopp, Bejibimo.
7: Klopp, Bejibimo.
8: Bejibimo. Yeah. That was 2019.
7: 2019.
8: Apart from that.
7: Do you want to talk to them? Come on, Tottenham.
8: How many people? 2019, no?
7: Yeah.
8: Liverpool, Neji.
7: Liverpool, Neji.
8: And 2021, Neji.
7: Chelsea.
8: Chelsea.
7: Yeah. And 2023, City, Beji.
8: Yeah. 2020.
7: Mm-hmm.
8: Ne ye, sorry.
7: 2021.
8: 2019, Liverpool.
7: Liverpool.
8: And 21, Neji.
7: Chelsea.
8: Chelsea.
7: Chelsea legit free City in Semono.
8: Chelsea in 2021.
7: Yeah. The Carabet said that go against City, no.
8: Mm-hmm.
7: In the 2019 for Liverpool, 2021 for Chelsea, 2023 for Manchester City. The card 2024-25 free Wemua. Nan cast down so I show. But unfortunately, Arsenal Football Club, a lucky that mental toughness and fa. That mental toughness comes with two forces. One. Check a penalty shootout, no. A better chance is a penalty, no. Proud to that, you know. Now we told you, okay, so free sporting CP about the planet in Asse.
8: And you know, 2020, no, Bayern.
7: Yeah.
8: And now 2020-21, Chelsea.
7: Yeah.
8: 2021-22, Madrid, Liverpool.
7: Yeah.
8: 2022-23, Man City, Inter Milan.
7: Yeah.
8: And you know, Liverpool, now just a money beam.
7: In Tibet, you know, say, I take years. So, you know, some cars, now, or did the English team is not accord the promise land?
2: Silver Sports. Bit,
7: you know, to the Champions League.
8: Okay.
7: Now, if you didn't come out for Champions League, one number one history.
8: Mm-hmm.
7: If you didn't come out,
8: okay.
7: Records and start, if you didn't come out. Now, tactically, you were packed and so. Me and Shady, you beat him at Kwakusi. Bossman, I'd let you come out of the elbow Manchester United. And, Sesebi said, you confuse me and I suffer because it's a tailor. You need to beat him at Kofa win. Our Riyadh Metropolitano AB and Aminini, because of one, personnel, quality coaching, consistency. Your kind of personnel, sir. If you check it, goalkeepers, then we'll be a
2: Silver Sports.
7: Mexico, Madrid. Our experience, Sadio Lamine for Manchester United, a upcoming goalkeeper for me, and from what I said, among a consistent play, baby, into personnel, you know, still now our tip. Article against Manchester, but you see, the moment game beat man say, oh, where I say, Carrick Lucy game now, press and best sabba so more. So, beat him a second since the year 2022.
8: Over to us, okay. Manchester United, any article when it comes to Champions League,
7: yeah,
8: zero no, yeah, the history records,
7: yeah.
8: One more history about a Champions League,
7: yes, Manchester United,
8: Manchester United,
7: oh, yes. Because it's able to so more margin.
8: Let's go Madrid.
7: Yeah, one of no.
8: Finance are about 2
7: million. About 2. About so about fa.
8: About Madrid now.
7: Yes. Answer. So who's your big four now? In 2 million, the one you are. So big.
8: But then I'm going to pay Manchester some
7: money. Oh, sir.
8: Oh, yeah.
7: Okay. A big game.
8: A big game.
7: At this moment,
8: you know. Oh, yeah. Michael Carrick. Do big games, sir. You know.
7: Oh, yeah, yeah, yeah. Send no original.
8: Which said the champion signal. He made him a kofa, Obi free baby.
7: Yeah.
8: But a house of folk player.
7: Sure.
8: He said Madrid Jesse.
7: Sure.
8: But Russian Madrid Jesse.
7: And no one, no.
8: Obi deliver. Vete go Pitachi.
7: Yeah.
8: Your Madrid small boy. No free baby in a
7: banana. Oh, sure. Buy. Yeah.
8: But I come fast to born a borna.
7: Yeah.
8: Or buy a Madrid befan.
7: For simple.
8: And then I know. Me who is a Diago Simoni. A bit more to take character as it amount for.
7: Oh, to be tennis.
8: Oh, WWE.
7: Oh, I see. But my mind, you're careful. I said. Manchester over reliance on key players in
2: the Silver Sports.
7: Ryan Boemo and Shigo na go ni ma. Bruno Amame Sha go no emma. A chironum. akoba sari magoa ehusua eja dem etu ato now since the year 2022
8: Yes,
7: in Tibetra was said, Jumanoso. Four meetings between Atletico and Manchester United.
8: Four meetings,
7: yes, sir. Atletico, I win two. Manchester United, I win a back, Mubako, and the draw. And of course, second screens in the Soa. 2022, on board 1-1 draw. The same 2022, Atletico team in Equasha United 1-0. And 2022, same. Atiku Sako Equasha Manchester United 1-0 decoy. And finally, 2026, United as a football club, SL 2-1 against Atletico Madrid. Which also much here goes to Shada Norso. In 2022, go draw 1-1.
2: Silver Sports.
7: And ATM is 1-0 on the coin. So, four meetings not proven, say, ATM 2 wins and 1 defeat against United, Bako and the draw. Bossman, another bay.
8: How can we be more? And then, brother.
7: But I see, baby. Manchester, you're born. United, for you're born. City, I'm so born.
8: I didn't
7: know. Bossman, according to history and records, the last time a Manchester United any Atletico Madrid share that Benada, Atiku, Eche United. And Atiku, Eche United, and now goes from her and also a one. It's because the 15th March, the year 2022. Atletico Madrid SH Manchester United 1-0. And no, na e da banada. In the sense ma kan ha to folk match see ya no.
8: Na no me kan protocol.
7: Manchester nya bo nbo. E banada nye.
8: E nya banada,
7: e na banada. The last time we see banada Atletico show mo, but a game the way to Messi. But I dey SS ni. Da banada no. ATM e bo asa we team but we bo asa home team.
8: Me bo sa banada no. ATM
7: Echo Old Trafford.
8: But this time, Manchester Air Corps Civitas Metropolitano.
7: The assessor, that Bernada ne see ya no. ATM mum Echo Trafford. Ano kofa away ne Bernada. By way, ATM tifi. Inti Bernada ka, you know the phone nyabo on the back according to history. Now, as I can has a cemetery. But as I got to call Beman and Amfa. So, more motive from the coffee case in maybe a person could be an abandoned air tunnel for Manchester United.
8: No, okay, how's a folk dear?
7: Yes, I'm on for Mabome.
8: I'm on for Pabo.
7: But it's about
8: 420. Levels, my zebra.
7: Wasn't a man of a man
8: and raw by.
7: Yeah.
8: And also see Telaway. And I'm so honored. So, Nano can't say Kotoko.
7: Bossman, I let you call unbeaten on my last four matches against Manchester United.
2: Silver Sports.
7: That last four meetings I call unbeaten, no. And you 2 wins and one draw my come to all competitions. And it shall start and record no on paper. If a Babo Boko finds Atletico Madrid. I didn't say very positive. Say 18 bo English opponent, a bossman, and we know perfectly, say, United, FE England, Atletico Madrid, Asia English team is number come up 19 times. Atletico, I win a come up 9. Atletico team, no, defeated just 2. And in the last 4 meetings against English opponent in Atletico Madrid, I draw me and son, I win a back up. So, Chiro said, Manchester and Atletico Madrid likelihood a band did draw for me a very, very high. Atletico Madrid etna fee ebo home matcha. In the last 11 home matches ATM abono, wawene makuma ko 9. ATM edifiti 2 in the Champions League. So, bossman, we are records and history, facts and figures are surrounding Atletico Madrid, of course, Manchester United. Then we're NTC Park and also. Shall we go? So ATM and of course Manchester United line up be a fatu suna yenye tactical winning kakra. And for me, baby, I'm free bano. ATM A remo with typical 4-4-2 formation. Shadisko meda wasi bebri. ATM remo typical 4-4-2 formation. No, bibi and say Manchester at the 4-2-3-1 diamond shape and eba. So check history is so live on. I mean YouTube no silver media 903 clearly. Shadisko adama bibi and see ya. This is the likely lineup on Mudeba. But you back very sharp and faster for Atletico Madrid, that kind of idea, kind of a midfield battle. A midfield of our branch defense, Pablo Barrios, and of course, Hirumant, and Elias Bain, and a player, sir, or more that vertical pressing energy and scanning. In association football, ye kesu obi scanning pitch na player baako a oje ball na oisu sebi nani mienu no ni fan hwe bonkum no header de bonkum sa ko ni fan ti that scanning no ebe ye adwuma for team akanzene Atletico Madrid and check formation a that 442 make block no clearly Christian Romero and Mark Pubel ebo as a center back pair clearly these players na amount energy physique and area abilities. So Manchester be here an out and out number nine in terms of area boss no ono so ho adene ba check formation e beti makoso a number 1 maybe Bruno R. Fernandes e bobo down the same role na ono be serve as a linker between the back four, the middle shape and of course the attacking third. Se bibi en sia Brian Buemo Abrante Fense, Kunyanom, Bruno Fernandes, Marcus Rashford, and Yuri Tielemans. Reasons why I am perceive that Tielemans be team has started game here. Sometimes we have an experienced midfielder, then second forward, the close ball control. No sense to team control the tempo of the game, no. I think Tielemans guy, every team Manchester United problem no here. That defensive shaper, Manchester any all that solid and of course compact. Enti, what check this particular gamer? Manchester back for no betima could be BNC. Metis a Diego Daro as a left back. Larry Yoro as a right back. And center back pair, Alessandro Martinez and Harry Maguire, according to the Ekutame. Now, place me no elbo that double pivot role. Baku serve as a sweeper. No Baku serve as a ball recycler. In a super branch, I find say, I am Baleba. And Carlos Baleba had such games, you know, every team. As a booster going forward, you can cheer it. I know joining Manchester United. So a two midfield of Abraham Tafensa, Baleba, and again, Yuri Tielemans. So play.